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What they call it, but I remember it was Catholic hospital. When my mother was born me. And then I was wondering where I'm in this world. Well, my mother having a lot of problems. Now he brings the other big, big problem because I'm the big problem. My mother was looking at me and then he said, my boy, you are the biggest problem. And then I tell my mother, Mama, don't think I'm the one who's the biggest problem. Mama, I'm a creator.

Who to blame? Because I remember very, very well. When I was born, I was 15 years old.

Sabaloo.

I'm not going to be able to do that. I'm not going to be able to do that. I'm not going to be able to do that. I'm not going to be able to do that. I'm not going to be able to do that. I'm not going to be able to do that. I'm not going to be able to do that. I'm not going to be able to do that. I'm not going to be able to do that. I'm not going to be able to do that. I'm not going to be able to do that. I'm not going to be able to do that. I'm not going to be able to do that. I'm not going to be able to do that. I'm not going to be able to do that. I'm not going to be able to do that. I'm not going to be able to do that. I'm not going to be able to do that. I'm not going to be able to do that. I'm not going to be able to do that. I'm not going to be able to do that. I'm not going to be able to do that. I'm not going to be able to do that. I'm not going to be able to do that. I'm not going to be able to do that. I'm not going to be able to do that. I'm not going to be able to do that. I'm not going to be able to do that. I'm not going to be able to do that. I'm not going to be able to do that. I'm not going to be able to do that. I'm not going to

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2: 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I'm just telling them instead of depleting your self-medication, go to the doctor and get a prescription. It works better for you and your beneficiaries. 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

0: 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Yes. 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Per person. So we all so much want to become members of CIMAS, but the law does not allow us to. So honestly, if you can afford, be on the higher option, because that is what will determine for you to be in that facility where you will get the care you need. 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
1: the glasses.
0: 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Optics.
1: Amakindi.
2: Optics is the same now. Nothing has changed. It's just that standard option now it's 3,000 for the lenses, the testing, and then 600 for the frames. So if you want the Tom Ford, that one you have to top up. 600 is only for. So now it's the same name?
3: For both. Still have
2: 3,000 for the testing and the lenses, and then 600 for the frames. For each, yeah, two. Within 2 years, that one didn't change. It only changed that now standard option and high is the same amount. But the rule that says only after every 2 years. Yes. Standard option ni maru ya hapo mbanda, 3,325. 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
0: 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There are two questions on CIMAS, Amos. One. There was something. Okay, two. One, two, three, four, five. Okay, we will take those and then we continue to the next presentation.
4: Ongo heba. 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
0: Where is the difference between standard and high option when it comes to hospitalization? Is it a special double bed in Katutura or is it just

0: 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Amen. First one, private hospitalization. Those private doctors, are we really checking them out or are they judging us over? And then mark up.
1: Private
0: hospital. So hospital and high hospital.
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Yeah, po Calari Convention Center. 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

0: Welcome to the Doctor Kimbachi. 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
1: Hello.
0: 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How are you?
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0: Okay, ba. FM, hello.
2: Hello, Vete.
0: What are
2: you? What are you doing?
0: What are you doing? What are
2: you doing? What are you doing? What are you doing? What are you doing? What are you doing? What are you doing? What are you doing? What are you doing? What are you doing? What are you doing? What are you doing? What are you doing? What are you doing? What are you doing? What are Inge kawiyewa karala kati sisi kayona mosirika na kachomo ni mosirika kwa shawa kwa mbembu akasangalize moshema na kereka yetu ade hale hale ya mene kwa hivi jika uwewa mwa kwa sole kero
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0: Quex Mamma Win is looking my name. Okay,
2: Listen, 500. 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